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1: Mescaline. Downers. 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
1: We've done it with robotic arm on the space shuttle. 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
0: For Jess.
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0: Call me Mr. Porsche.
1: Yeah.
0: Pockets swole with no abortion.
1: Yeah.
0: I sleep soft, I'm never snoring.
1: Yeah.
0: Talk to bitches when I'm boring.
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1: Whatever you with, whatever you
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1: My nigga, we press.
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0: 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My nigga, we press.
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1: Coming up on staging, the burnout of these twin solid rocket boosters at 2 minutes 5 seconds.

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Lightning, thunder. 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

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Get up and drill him now feeling. Lightning, thunder. I got that drill him now feeling. Back out, rush him. 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I got that Drake pound feeling. EMS get him now feeling. I got that man down feeling. I got that yellow tape feeling. 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I spent 50 on a jeweler. Niggas know that I be jeweled up. 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Niggas know that I be jeweled up. Glock 30 with a ruler. Since a youngin' been a OODA. Niggas know that boy a shooter. Don't make me call smooth up. 823 sanction. 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
0: 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It's Big Poppy Lobster. 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Off the braces, so I'm back to wildin' in the streets. Mr. Spinning Rovers. 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

Gotti, Genovese, Jay Storm, Pac-Man. Tired of these young sucker niggas talking that shit. Little homies rolling. 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
0: Niggas get shot every day, B. Real shit, though. 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
1: 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Trying to stack this high as the ceiling, so I just gotta play. 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Back to back, forges on foreign, we finna flood the streets. 30 on my watch, mama bought my chain, ain't no fake to me. 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
3: Great, Sean.

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0: Look out for the boy Golden Mush. 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Talia Seema, bro. 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
1: That's all I think about.
0: I miss lockdown, man. I'm finished.
2: Yeah, eh? 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From the 7 to the 6, baby.
1: Come on, G.

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0: They know the

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Heroes and Villains, Villain Edition. 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

0: Before we get out of here, man, much love to my dog Metro Boomin for helping us keep this slow down culture going. Matter of fact, G, you holler at him.
1: Young Metro Boomin chopped the whole H-Town, Dallas, Austin, San Antonio. 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
0: 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Plus more.
1: Plus more. 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
0: It's only me on the mountain of Rushmore.
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1: Look,
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0: Nigga, I got rich over having beef. 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

0: Listen,
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Everywhere.

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0: Express one night. 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
2: I'm feeling way, way too saucy. 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

0: Jump on the beat.
1: I don't know about these other niggas, man. Me and my team, man. We be game banging, you know?

Okay. This is music for the brick buyers. Cold-hearted wrist tires. Spitfire. 5,000 grams in the fifth tire. Burrow hopping. Nigga ghetto shopping. Heavy toxins. Ain't no

hopscotching through the street, I'm trying not to fall. She pray to God that I make it home before tomorrow morning. I'm trying to tell her to pick a roller, but she don't care at all. I'm kidding about my drink, my portion is what I'm coming for.

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I'm just trying to fuck these dancers. Private calls I never answer. Private parties at the mansion. We popping bottles, we the winners. I should've dropped this in December. I dropped the top like it's

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0: Yeah, I'm from the UK, but old type, my brother's from Punjab. Clean heart, clean chakra, clean atma. Shout out my farmers on the tractors. Half a mil move,

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0: a new batch from scratch, huh? 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
1: Kel-Tac, ride a shotgun in a Hellcat. Dick in your mouth like a motherfucking Tic Tac. I am not the one, go dumb with the click clack. Max O Shat, back him down, it's a

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1: Hopping out the Corvette, nigga, I ain't done yet.
0: I might just take off and buy me an island. 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
2: Again, never been shit, never had shit, never knew shit, never out, never.

Yeah, Esky Boy, aka Wiley. Shout out to Flavor D, Esky Beats, one and only female producer. This one's you. Step 18 right now. All time my A-list, massive, roll deep, boy better know. Warner Music, yeah. All time my engineer Morpheus. All time my

0: 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This one was easy.
1: Emperor made this.
0: I beg you stop barking in your videos like a dog. Blood clot. If I take you to the fucking pet hole.